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1: 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You found your home for country in the state line. I'm cranking it up. 95.3. The Bull.

I hope you're enjoying your weekend. It's Steve Summers on 95.3 The Bull. Monday morning, it'll be my 10-year anniversary of being here on mornings with 95.3 The Bull. Can you believe that? So we're going to celebrate with Dan and Shay. Concert tickets up for grabs at 7:45 sharp. 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

So Luke Bryan watched his son Bo play football, then jumped on a plane, flew 650 miles, and got to the venue for his concert that night. That's how you do it when you're a superstar.

0: thousands and thousands of dollars are on the line. Here's another shot at the Bullseye Money Game from 95.3 The Bull.
1: Hello, you're caller number 10.
2: Woohoo!
1: Woohoo! What's your name?
2: Micah.
1: Hi, Micah. What's your hometown?
2: Rockford, Illinois.
1: All right, what are you doing on this Monday?
2: I'm taking my daughter to a doctor's appointment.
1: Okay, have you been listening to 95.3 The Bull for the past 10 years?
2: Yes, actually.
1: Well, there you go. See, I've been here for 10 years, so you get another shot at winning a gift. How's that?
2: Awesome.
1: My anniversary, you get the gift. Please hit jackpot 253 on the Bullseye so I can hand over the cash. What do you think?
2: I'm going to say 306.
1: One more time.
2: 306.
0: Whoops, that's too high.
1: Ooh, interesting. All right, Micah.
2: Okay.

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95.3 The Bull, the State Lines Country. Welcome to Monday morning. Maybe over the weekend you were like cutting grass or doing yard work and you were like just swearing up a storm. Don't you have a guy for that? Sometimes I wish I had a guy for that. 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